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0: er Musikkmix med Stian Elvrum. Kids on camp out in the mountains, and we had us one of them you drive them army jeep cars, which we had rented from a fellow by the name of Q Bosky for 30 bucks a day. Buy your gas along the way, take a rabbit foot, and leave a pint of blood for a deposit. And he explained it all to us, how we were supposed to get to Telluride, which is 50 miles away by way of the regular highway. However, there was a shortcut. But unless we had drove the Black Bear Road before, we'd be better off staying in bed sleep late. I pay no attention to guitar there. Well, we took up off on the highway, and we come upon a sign that says, Black Bear Road, you don't have to be crazy to drive this road, but it helps. I says to RJ, this must be the shortcut road Kubowski's talking about. She didn't pay no mind, because she's busy making peanut butter sandwiches for the kids in the back seat, throwing rocks and drinking Kool-Aid and playing count the license plate on cars. But they wasn't having too much fun playing count the license plate on cars. Well, because there weren't no other cars. Went about a mile and a half in about 4 hours, busted off the right front fender and tore a hole in the oil pan on the rocks big as the hall closet. Went over a bump and spilled the Kool-Aid, and Roy Jean stuck his bolo knife right through the convertible top, and the dog threw up all over the back seat. Peanut butter don't agree with him, see? So we had to stop and air it out and clean it up. The dog run off, and RJ said she felt her asthma coming on. I was sitting there wondering what to do when the entire scenic San Juan you drive army jeep car sank in the mud at 13,000 feet above sea level. Well, we shoveled it out and ate our lunch. The dog made a yellow hole in the snow, and Roy Jean got out his Instamatic and took a snapshot of it. Mary Elizabeth drawed a picture of the road. It looked like a whole bunch of Z's and W's all strung together, and RJ took one look at that picture and said the only way she's going down that jeep car road is over her dead body. And then a rock slipped out from under the wheel, and the U-driving army jeep car, well, went right over the edge of a cliff. I mean, doggone it, Roy Jean. I tell you, put a rock under there. I mean, rock! Now look what he had there. No, he ain't bigger than a grapefruit.
1: Siwi McCall var faktisk borgermester I byen Oray, og karen her fra nærmere bestemt da, for å ta litt mer, altså fra Colorado I USA, boden I de siste årene I hvert fall. Vi forlot dessverre den 1. april, det her I det herrens år 2022 altså. Han var en country-sanger selvfølgelig, som kanskje mest kjent for Konvoi I sin tid. Vi heller oss I USA. Whitney Houston, Love Will Save the Day. Det noe å ta med seg videre, der. Husk på det. Her I musikkmiksen I nye radio, altså, så kjører vi Whitney Houston for full maskin her nå. God fred.